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2: Mainly cloudy skies expected tonight, with thunderstorms likely. Lows level off around 61. West winds 8 to 15 miles per hour. Highs level off around 75. Tomorrow, partly cloudy skies. 59 tomorrow night, partly cloudy skies. Partly cloudy Sunday, with highs around 83. 86, storms likely Monday. For the Rockin' Eagle, 98.7. 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
4: 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This message is brought to you by the Keweenaw Bay Ojibwa Community College. 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
2: Mainly cloudy skies expected tonight with thunderstorms likely. Lows level off around 61. West winds 8 to 15 miles per hour. Highs level off around 75. Tomorrow, partly cloudy skies. 59 tomorrow night, partly cloudy skies. Partly cloudy Sunday with highs around 83. 86, storms likely Monday. For the Rockin' Eagle, 98.7. 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
2: Mainly cloudy skies expected tonight with thunderstorms likely. Lows level off around 61. West winds 8 to 15 miles per hour. Highs level off around 75. Tomorrow, partly cloudy skies. 59 tomorrow night, partly cloudy skies. Partly cloudy Sunday with highs around 83. 86, storms likely Monday. For the Rockin' Eagle, 98.7. 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
2: Mainly cloudy skies expected tonight with thunderstorms likely. Lows level off around 61. West winds 8 to 15 miles per hour. Highs level off around 75. Tomorrow, partly cloudy skies. 59 tomorrow night, partly cloudy skies. Partly cloudy Sunday with highs around 83. 86, storms likely Monday. For the Rockin' Eagle, 98.7. 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
2: Partly cloudy tonight, with storms likely. Lows dip down to about 61. West winds 8 to 15 miles per hour. A mix of clouds and sun tomorrow. Highs level off around 75. Partly cloudy skies tomorrow night. Lows dip down to about 59. High temperatures reach up to 83 Sunday under partly cloudy skies. 86 Monday. Storms likely. For the Rockin' Eagle, 98.7. I'm Eagle Radio Staff Meteorologist Laura Lockwood. Currently, it's 70 degrees.
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0: Turn up the heat the last three Saturdays in July at Ojibwa Casino with the Summer Cash and Barbecue Bash. 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
2: Partly cloudy tonight, with storms likely. Lows dip down to about 61. West winds 8 to 15 miles per hour. A mix of clouds and sun tomorrow. Highs level off around 75. Partly cloudy skies tomorrow night. Lows dip down to about 59. High temperatures reach up to 83 Sunday under partly cloudy skies. 86 Monday. Storms likely. For the Rockin' Eagle, 98.7. I'm Eagle Radio Staff Meteorologist Laura Lockwood. Currently, it's 70 degrees.
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2: Partly cloudy tonight, with storms likely. Lows dip down to about 61. West winds 8 to 15 miles per hour. A mix of clouds and sun tomorrow. Highs level off around 75. Partly cloudy skies tomorrow night. Lows dip down to about 59. High temperatures reach up to 83 Sunday under partly cloudy skies. 86 Monday. Storms likely. For the Rockin' Eagle, 98.7. I'm Eagle Radio Staff Meteorologist Laura Lockwood. Right now, it's 70 degrees.
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0: This July, turn up the volume at Ojibwa Casino, Barraga, and Marquette. 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
2: Partly cloudy tonight, with storms likely. Lows dip down to about 61. West winds 8 to 15 miles per hour. A mix of clouds and sun tomorrow. Highs level off around 75. Partly cloudy skies tomorrow night. Lows dip down to about 59. High temperatures reach up to 83 Sunday under partly cloudy skies. 86 Monday. Storms likely. For the Rockin' Eagle, 98.7. I'm Eagle Radio Staff Meteorologist Laura Lockwood. Right now, it's 70 degrees.
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2: Mainly cloudy skies expected overnight. Lows around 61. West winds 8 to 15 miles per hour. A blend of clouds and sun. Saturday, daytime highs approaching 75. Partly cloudy skies. Saturday night, lows level off around 59. Warmer Sunday and Monday, with highs from the low 80s to the mid 80s. Storms likely Monday. For the Rockin' Eagle, 98.7. I'm Eagle Radio staff meteorologist Laura Lockwood. Right now, 68.
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2: Mainly cloudy skies expected. Overnight lows around 61. West winds 8 to 15 miles per hour. A blend of clouds and sun. Saturday, daytime highs approaching 75. Partly cloudy skies. Saturday night, lows level off around 59. Warmer Sunday and Monday, with highs from the low 80s to the mid 80s. Storms likely Monday. For the Rockin' Eagle, 98.7. I'm Eagle Radio staff meteorologist Laura Lockwood. Right now, 68.

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2: Mainly cloudy skies expected. Overnight, lows around 61. Winds out of the west, 8 to 15 miles per hour. Sunshine mixed with clouds at times. Saturday, daytime highs approaching 75. Lows around 59. Saturday night, mainly clear skies. A mix of clouds and sun. Sunday, with daytime highs approaching 83. 86, thunderstorms likely Monday. For Rockin' Eagle 98.7, I'm Eagle Radio staff meteorologist Laura Lockwood. Right now, 69.
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2: Mainly cloudy skies expected. Overnight, lows around 61. Winds out of the west, 8 to 15 miles per hour. Sunshine mixed with clouds at times. Saturday, daytime highs approaching 75. Lows around 59. Saturday night, mainly clear skies. A mix of clouds and sun. Sunday, with daytime highs approaching 83. 86, thunderstorms likely. Monday. For Rockin' Eagle 98.7, I'm Eagle Radio, staff meteorologist Laura Lockwood. Right now, 69.

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2: Lows around 61 overnight under partly cloudy skies. Winds out of the northwest, 8 to 15 miles per hour. Sunshine mixed with clouds at times again. Saturday, daytime highs approaching 75. Mainly clear skies. Saturday night, lows dip down to about 59. Temps above average Sunday and Monday, with highs from the low 80s to the mid 80s. Storms likely Monday. For the Rockin' Eagle, 98.7. 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
2: Lows around 61 overnight under partly cloudy skies. Winds out of the northwest, 8 to 15 miles per hour. Sunshine mixed with clouds at times again. Saturday, daytime highs approaching 75. Mainly clear skies. Saturday night, lows dip down to about 59. Temps above average Sunday and Monday, with highs from the low 80s to the mid 80s. Storms likely Monday. For the Rockin' Eagle, 98.7, I'm Eagle Radio Staff Meteorologist Laura Lockwood. 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
2: Partly cloudy skies overnight with a low of 61. Winds out of the northwest, 8 to 15 miles per hour. Daytime highs approaching 75. Saturday, a mix of clouds and sun. Lows dip down to about 59. Saturday night, mainly clear skies. Partly cloudy Sunday with a high of 83. 86, thunderstorms likely Monday. For the Rockin' Eagle, 98.7. I'm Eagle Radio staff meteorologist Laura Lockwood. Right now, it's 66 degrees.
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0: America's rock is Nagani's rock. 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
2: Partly cloudy skies overnight with a low of 61. Winds out of the northwest, 8 to 15 miles per hour. Daytime highs approaching 75. Saturday, a mix of clouds and sun. Lows dip down to about 59. Saturday night, mainly clear skies. Partly cloudy Sunday with a high of 83. 86, thunderstorms likely Monday. For the Rockin' Eagle, 98.7. I'm Eagle Radio staff meteorologist Laura Lockwood. Right now, it's 66 degrees.

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2: Partly cloudy overnight, lows around 61. Winds out of the northwest, 8 to 15 miles per hour. Cloudy skies with a few peaks of sun. Saturday, daytime highs approaching 74. Lows dip down to about 60. Saturday night, partly cloudy. Temps above average Sunday and Monday, with highs from the low 80s to the mid 80s. Storms likely Monday. For the Rockin' Eagle, 98.7. 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
4: Partly cloudy overnight, lows around 61. Winds out of the northwest, 8 to 15 miles per hour. Cloudy skies with a few peaks of sun. Saturday, daytime highs approaching 74. Lows dip down to about 60. Saturday night, partly cloudy. Temps above average Sunday and Monday, with highs from the low 80s to the mid 80s. Storms likely Monday. For the Rockin' Eagle, 98.7, I'm Eagle Radio staff meteorologist Laura Lockwood. 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
1: 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That's the best part.
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0: 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In your car. In the office. Or with your brother's girlfriend. Hey, we're just doing our job. The Rockin' Eagle.

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2: Mainly cloudy skies expected today with daytime highs approaching 74. Northwest winds 8 to 15 miles per hour. Lows dip down to about 60 tonight. Partly cloudy skies. Partly cloudy skies tomorrow. Daytime highs approaching 82. Mid-80s Monday with thunderstorms likely. Much cooler Tuesday with highs in the mid-70s and showers. For the Rock and Eagle, 98.7. I'm Eagle Radio staff meteorologist Laura Lockwood. Currently 63.
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2: Mainly cloudy skies expected today with daytime highs approaching 74. Northwest winds 8 to 15 miles per hour. Lows dip down to about 60 tonight. Partly cloudy skies. Partly cloudy skies tomorrow. Daytime highs approaching 82. Mid-80s Monday with thunderstorms likely. Much cooler Tuesday with highs in the mid-70s and showers. For the Rockin' Eagle, 98.7. I'm Eagle Radio staff meteorologist Laura Lockwood. Currently 63.
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2: Mainly cloudy skies expected today with daytime highs approaching 74. Northwest winds 8 to 15 miles per hour. Lows dip down to about 60 tonight. Partly cloudy skies. Partly cloudy skies tomorrow. Daytime highs approaching 82. Mid-80s Monday with thunderstorms likely. Much cooler Tuesday with highs in the mid-70s and showers. For the Rock and Eagle, 98.7. I'm Eagle Radio staff meteorologist Laura Lockwood. Right now, it's 62 degrees.
1: Ready for powwow? KBIC's 48th annual powwow is coming up next weekend at the Ojibwa Campground in Barragan. Grand entries are Friday at 7, Saturday at 1 and 7, and the final grand entry is Sunday at noon. Joel Surrett and John Teller Jr. will be the MCs with host drum Summer Cloud. 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

admiration, and I revel in your fear. But it's your imagination that has brought you here. So here's the revelation, and let me make it clear that I am your creation. And now, I disappear.

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1: Turn up the heat the last three Saturdays in July at Ojibwa Casino with the Summer Cash and Barbecue Bash. 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
2: Native Americans have a rich history in sports dating back to the early days of North America. Many indigenous communities have long-standing traditions of athletic competition, with games such as lacrosse, stickball, and various foot races being played for centuries. In modern times, Native Americans have continued to make significant contributions to sports at all levels. Some notable Native American athletes include Jim Thorpe, Billy Mills, and Juanique Horn Miller, who have all achieved success in their respective sports and inspired generations of young athletes. Despite this legacy, Native American athletes continue to face challenges relating to underfunding, lack of access to resources, and cultural appropriation in sports. Nonetheless, many indigenous athletes continue to succeed and represent their communities with pride and distinction.
0: This has been another Native History Minute brought to you by the Ojibwa Casinos of Barriga and Marquette.
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10: Mainly cloudy skies expected today, with daytime highs approaching 74. Northwest winds 8 to 15 miles per hour. Lows dip down to about 60 tonight. Partly cloudy skies. Partly cloudy skies tomorrow. Daytime highs approaching 82. Mid-80s Monday, with thunderstorms likely. Much cooler Tuesday, with highs in the mid-70s and showers. For the Rockin' Eagle, 98.7. I'm Eagle Radio staff meteorologist Laura Lockwood. Right now, it's 62 degrees.

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Is this Pamin's rock? We're the UP's rock. 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
2: Mainly cloudy skies expected today, with daytime highs approaching 74. Northwest winds 8 to 15 miles per hour. Lows dip down to about 60 tonight, partly cloudy skies. Partly cloudy skies tomorrow, daytime highs approaching 82. Mid-80s Monday, with thunderstorms likely. Much cooler Tuesday, with highs in the mid-70s and showers. For the Rockin' Eagle, 98.7. I'm Eagle Radio staff meteorologist Laura Lockwood. Currently, it's 63 degrees.
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6: 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KBIC's 48th annual powwow is coming up next weekend at the Ojibwa Campground in Barragan. 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Joel Surrett and John Teller Jr. will be the MCs with host drum Summer Cloud. Jump in during the intertribal dance, see the women's jingle, men's woodland, girls' jingle ages 6 to 17, and boys' woodland ages 6 to 17. The head veteran is Lawrence Williams. 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
7: Mainly cloudy skies expected today, with daytime highs approaching 74. Northwest winds 8 to 15 miles per hour. Lows dip down to about 60 tonight. Partly cloudy skies. Partly cloudy skies tomorrow. Daytime highs approaching 82. Mid-80s Monday, with thunderstorms likely. Much cooler Tuesday, with highs in the mid-70s and showers. For the Rock and Eagle, 98.7. I'm Eagle Radio staff meteorologist Laura Lockwood. Currently, it's 63 degrees.

0: 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Regular meetings at Bangkok's Alfred Erickson Post, 186 American Legion, take place usually on the first Wednesday of the month, 6 to 7 p.m. social, 7 p.m. meeting with lunch to follow. New members always welcome. 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

0: Attention. The 2026 Canal Run has been canceled due to poor air quality. Again, the 2026 Canal Run has been canceled due to poor air quality.
1: Lance's rock is Gwen's rock. We're the UP's rock. 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

Attention. The 2026 Canal Run has been canceled due to poor air quality. Again, the 2026 Canal Run has been canceled due to poor air quality.

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2: Sunshine mixed with clouds at times today, with daytime highs approaching 74. Northerly winds 8 to 15 miles per hour. Partly cloudy skies again tonight. Lows dip down to about 60. High temperatures reach up to 82. Tomorrow, partly cloudy. High of 84 Monday, with storms likely. Slight chance for showers, 74 on Tuesday. For the Rockin' Eagle, 98.7. I'm Eagle Radio staff meteorologist Laura Lockwood. Currently, it's 62 degrees.
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7: Sunshine mixed with clouds at times today, with daytime highs approaching 74. Northerly winds 8 to 15 miles per hour. Partly cloudy skies again tonight. Lows dip down to about 60. High temperatures reach up to 82 tomorrow, partly cloudy. High of 84 Monday, with storms likely. Slight chance for showers, 74 on Tuesday. For the Rockin' Eagle, 98.7. I'm Eagle Radio staff meteorologist Laura Lockwood. Currently, it's 62 degrees.
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0: This is What's Up on Eagle Radio, brought to you by the Keweenaw Bay Ojibwa Community College. 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The focus will include strength, cardio, and flexibility to improve overall fitness. Options will be given for standing or chair-based workouts. No equipment or registration is needed. The Bergoodland Senior Center hosts bridge games each Tuesday at 1 o'clock. And the South Range Eagles Hall hosts bingo every Wednesday at 2 o'clock. 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
2: Sunshine mixed with clouds at times today, with daytime highs approaching 74. Northerly winds 8 to 15 miles per hour. Partly cloudy skies again tonight. Lows dip down to about 60. High temperatures reach up to 82 tomorrow, partly cloudy. High of 84 Monday, with storms likely. Slight chance for showers, 74 on Tuesday. For the Rockin' Eagle, 98.7. I'm Eagle Radio staff meteorologist Laura Lockwood. Right now, 61.
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7: Sunshine mixed with clouds at times today, with daytime highs approaching 74. Northerly winds, 8 to 15 miles per hour. Partly cloudy skies again tonight. Lows dip down to about 60. High temperatures reach up to 82. Tomorrow, partly cloudy. High of 84 Monday, with storms likely. Slight chance for showers, 74 on Tuesday. For the Rockin' Eagle, 98.7. I'm Eagle Radio staff meteorologist Laura Lockwood. Right now, 61.

traditional grand entry is Sunday at noon. Joel Surratt and John Teller Jr. will be the MCs with host drum Summer Cloud. Jump in during the intertribal dance, see the women's jingle, men's woodland, girls' jingle ages 6 to 17, and boys' woodland ages 6 to 17. The head veteran is Lawrence Williams. There will be food and craft booths through Vendor Alley, plus the pop-up specials and the two-step competition next Saturday at 11 p.m. The KBIC powwow is next weekend.

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2: Sunshine mixed with clouds at times today, with daytime highs approaching 74. Northerly winds 8 to 15 miles per hour. Partly cloudy skies again tonight. Lows dip down to about 60. High temperatures reach up to 82. Tomorrow, partly cloudy. High of 84 Monday, with storms likely. Slight chance for showers, 74 on Tuesday. For the Rockin' Eagle, 98.7. I'm Eagle Radio staff meteorologist Laura Lockwood. Currently, it's 63 degrees.
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5: Sunshine mixed with clouds at times today, with daytime highs approaching 74. Northerly winds 8 to 15 miles per hour. Partly cloudy skies again tonight. Lows dip down to about 60. High temperatures reach up to 82 tomorrow, partly cloudy. High of 84 Monday, with storms likely. Slight chance for showers, 74 on Tuesday. For the Rockin' Eagle, 98.7. I'm Eagle Radio staff meteorologist Laura Lockwood. Currently, it's 63 degrees.

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2: Sunshine mixed with clouds at times today, with daytime highs approaching 74. Northerly winds, 8 to 15 miles per hour. Partly cloudy skies again tonight. Lows dip down to about 60. High temperatures reach up to 82. Tomorrow, partly cloudy. High of 84 Monday, with storms likely. Slight chance for showers, 74 on Tuesday. For the Rockin' Eagle, 98.7. I'm Eagle Radio staff meteorologist Laura Lockwood. Currently 64.
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5: Sunshine mixed with clouds at times today, with daytime highs approaching 74. Northerly winds, 8 to 15 miles per hour. Partly cloudy skies again tonight. Lows dip down to about 60. High temperatures reach up to 82. Tomorrow, partly cloudy. High of 84 Monday, with storms likely. Slight chance for showers, 74 on Tuesday. For the Rockin' Eagle, 98.7. I'm Eagle Radio staff meteorologist Laura Lockwood. Currently 64.

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My inappropriate confessions for.

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2: Ready for powwow? 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Grand entries are Friday at 7, Saturday at 1 and 7, and the final grand entry is Sunday at noon. Joel Surrett and John Teller Jr. will be the MCs with host drum Summer Cloud. Jump in during the intertribal dance, see the women's jingle, men's woodland, girls' jingle ages 6 to 17, and boys' woodland ages 6 to 17. The head veteran is Lawrence Williams. 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
2: Sunshine mixed with clouds at times this afternoon, with daytime highs approaching 74. North winds 8 to 15 miles per hour. Lows level off around 60. Tonight, partly cloudy skies. Sunshine mixed with clouds at times. Tomorrow, daytime highs approaching 82. Mid-80s Monday, with storms likely. Much cooler Tuesday, with highs in the low 70s and showers. For Rockin' Eagle 98.7, I'm Eagle Radio staff meteorologist Laura Lockwood. Currently, it's 66 degrees.
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8: Sunshine mixed with clouds at times this afternoon, with daytime highs approaching 74. North winds 8 to 15 miles per hour. Lows level off around 60 tonight. Partly cloudy skies. Sunshine mixed with clouds at times tomorrow. Daytime highs approaching 82. Mid-80s Monday, with storms likely. Much cooler Tuesday, with highs in the low 70s and showers. For Rockin' Eagle 98.7, I'm Eagle Radio staff meteorologist Laura Lockwood. Currently, it's 66 degrees.
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2: Sunshine mixed with clouds at times this afternoon, with daytime highs approaching 74. North winds 8 to 15 miles per hour. Lows level off around 60 tonight. Partly cloudy skies. Sunshine mixed with clouds at times tomorrow. Daytime highs approaching 82. Mid-80s Monday with storms likely. Much cooler Tuesday with highs in the low 70s and showers. For Rockin' Eagle 98.7, I'm Eagle Radio staff meteorologist Laura Lockwood. Currently, it's 66 degrees.
3: This is Moose, and I sure hope you're enjoying your Saturday. It's just past 1 o'clock. You're tuned in to the Rockin' Eagle. Coming your way on the backside of the break, we have Sky is Over. 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

0: That was Holiday by Turnstile. Big shout out to my sponsor, Monique, Moe's Cuts, Downtown Launce. If you haven't been there, you better get there. You'll be glad you did. And I had a great experience last night. I got to MC the complete evening out there at the Aura Hall for the Aura Jamboree. Incredible the talent that comes across that stage. If you haven't been out there, you better get out there. It's been going on since about 10 o'clock this morning, and I believe it goes till about 7:30 or so tonight, and then the dance afterwards. So get out there and enjoy those folks. They certainly are a talented bunch. Coming your way right after the break, In This Moment with Oh Lord.
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7: Sunshine mixed with clouds at times this afternoon, with daytime highs approaching 74. North winds 8 to 15 miles per hour. Lows level off around 60 tonight, partly cloudy skies. Sunshine mixed with clouds at times tomorrow, daytime highs approaching 82. Mid-80s Monday, with storms likely. Much cooler Tuesday, with highs in the low 70s and showers. For Rock and Eagle 98.7, I'm Eagle Radio staff meteorologist Laura Lockwood. Currently, it's 66 degrees.
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2: Sunshine mixed with clouds at times this afternoon, with daytime highs approaching 74. North winds 8 to 15 miles per hour. Lows level off around 60 tonight, partly cloudy skies. Sunshine mixed with clouds at times tomorrow, daytime highs approaching 82. Mid-80s Monday, with storms likely. Much cooler Tuesday, with highs in the low 70s and showers. For Rockin' Eagle 98.7, I'm Eagle Radio staff meteorologist Laura Lockwood. Currently, it's 68 degrees.
3: You are tuned in to Where the Rock Lives, the Rockin' Eagle. This is Moose. It's just past 2 o'clock. Coming your way right after this is Hellstorm with The Steeple.
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0: Going to work isn't so bad. It's the 8 hours doing nothing, just waiting to go home, that's a drag. Making your workday better. The Rockin' Eagle

0: That was Social Distortion with Born to Kill. You know, here, somewhere about 2 weeks ago, we took a little trip. Me and my girlfriend went down to Tennessee. I think I mentioned before that we were thinking about moving down that way, and neither one of us had been there before, so we wanted to actually get boots on the ground, talk to folks, and get a lay for the land, see if it felt right. You know, things just have to feel right. Well, just about the moment we got out of our vehicle, it felt right. Absolutely beautiful. Mountains everywhere. The people were incredible. The food, I love Southern cooking. Sweet tea. Anyway, that's got us zeroed in more on doing just that, moving there. It's going to be a little bit of a slow process, but we will get there, I guarantee. Skin by Bluetooth coming your way right after this.
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6: Sunshine mixed with clouds at times this afternoon, with daytime highs approaching 74. North winds 8 to 15 miles per hour. Lows level off around 60 tonight. Partly cloudy skies. Sunshine mixed with clouds at times tomorrow. Daytime highs approaching 82. Mid-80s Monday, with storms likely. Much cooler Tuesday, with highs in the low 70s and showers. For Rockin' Eagle 98.7, I'm Eagle Radio staff meteorologist Laura Lockwood. Currently, it's 68 degrees.
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0: That was, of course, Def Leppard with Pour Some Sugar on Me. Blackstone Cherry, Through Fire, Autumn Kings, Aaron Jones, Seven Dust, Guns N' Roses, Star Set, Charm City Devils, All That Remains, Hot for Crime, and Shinedown. That is the Moose Monster Set, waiting for you right after this.
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2: Sunshine mixed with clouds at times this afternoon, with daytime highs approaching 74. North winds 8 to 15 miles per hour. Lows level off around 60. Tonight, partly cloudy skies. Sunshine mixed with clouds at times. Tomorrow, daytime highs approaching 82. Mid-80s Monday, with storms likely. Much cooler Tuesday, with highs in the low 70s and showers. For Rockin' Eagle 98.7, I'm Eagle Radio staff meteorologist Laura Lockwood. Right now, 70.
1: Just past 3 o'clock, this is Moose. You're tuned into the Rockin' Eagle. Coming your way right after this break, we have Highly Suspect with a Little One.
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0: that was Black Label Society with Name in Blood. You know, I mentioned last break that we're looking at moving to Kentucky. I told you it's going to be a little bit of a slow process. But we did start it. We decided to start downsizing things. And you wouldn't believe what got downsized first. The chickens. The chickens are gone. We are empty nesters. See what I did there? Anyway, no more chickens for us. Then we'll move on to the next thing to concentrate on and slowly get things squared away. It's going to take a bit, but we will get there. Coming your way right after the break. It's Not You by Hellstorm.
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9: Sunshine mixed with clouds at times this afternoon, with daytime highs approaching 74. North winds 8 to 15 miles per hour. Lows level off around 60 tonight, partly cloudy skies. Sunshine mixed with clouds at times tomorrow, daytime highs approaching 82. Mid-80s Monday, with storms likely. Much cooler Tuesday, with highs in the low 70s and showers. For Rockin' Eagle 98.7, I'm Eagle Radio, staff meteorologist Laura Lockwood. 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

0: That was Beyond Oblivion. Coming your way after the break, have a great Moose Monster set for you. Nate Vickers, Foo Fighters, Soil Work, Bush, From Ashes to New, Escape the Fate, Nickelback, Avenged Sevenfold, Daughtry, Marilyn Manson, and End Ever After. 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
2: Lows dip down to about 58 tonight under partly cloudy skies. Winds out of the northwest around 5 miles per hour. Sunshine mixed with clouds at times again. Tomorrow, slight chance of rain showers. Daytime highs approaching 84. 67 tomorrow night, chance of rain showers. Thunderstorms likely Monday. Slight chance for showers on Tuesday. For the Rockin' Eagle, 98.7. I'm Eagle Radio Staff Meteorologist Laura Lockwood. Currently, it's 70 degrees.
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1: 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The Rockin' Eagle.

0: That was Super Beast by Rob Zombie. I don't remember if I told you or not, but here a few weeks ago, our dog Aria came up missing. Went out to get her, and she was gone. Well, couldn't really figure out how she got loose, but anyway, she took everything with her. Her leash, everything, about 20 foot worth of lead that we tie her out on. Anyway, we searched and searched and getting fairly frantic about finding her, feeling bad as to what could have happened. And we took another ride, one of, I don't know how many, eight at least around the neighborhood, just putzing around and that. And my girlfriend spies her out into the woods about 30 yards, tangled every which way from Sunday. Just thank goodness we found her, because it could have been a bad situation for her. Well, for us as well. We love her. Anyway, we got her back home, and she's doing awesome. Happy about that. A trail with the theft. Coming your way right after the break.
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8: Lows dip down to about 58 tonight under partly cloudy skies. Winds out of the northwest around 5 miles per hour. Sunshine mixed with clouds at times again. Tomorrow, slight chance of rain showers. Daytime highs approaching 84. 67 tomorrow night, chance of rain showers. Thunderstorms likely Monday. Slight chance for showers on Tuesday. For the Rockin' Eagle, 98.7. I'm Eagle Radio Staff Meteorologist Laura Lockwood. Currently, it's 70 degrees.
7: The Rockin' Eagle. Rockin' Eagle. In your car, in the office, or with your brother's girlfriend. Oh. Hey, we're just doing our job. The Rockin' Eagle.

0: That was Don't Close Your Eyes by Kix. Pretty Reckless, Nonpoint, Royal, Republic, Shinedown, Major Moment, Metallica, Rise Against, Nickelback, Pretty Reckless, Avenged Sevenfold, and From Ashes to New. That's the Moose Monster set. Coming your way right after this.
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2: Partly cloudy tonight with a low of 58. Northwesterly winds around 5 miles per hour. Slight chance of rain showers tomorrow. Daytime highs approaching 84. A blend of clouds and sun. Chance for storms tomorrow night. Lulls up aloft around 67. Highs around 84 Monday with thunderstorms likely. Slight chance of rain showers 73 on Tuesday. For Rockin' Eagle 98.7, I'm Eagle Radio staff meteorologist Laura Lockwood. Currently 72.
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1: 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Joel Surrett and John Teller Jr. will be the MCs with host drum Summer Cloud. 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
3: Partly cloudy tonight with a low of 58. Northwesterly winds around 5 miles per hour. Slight chance of rain showers tomorrow. Daytime highs approaching 84. A blend of clouds and sun. Chance for storms tomorrow night. Lulls up a lot around 67. Highs around 84 Monday with thunderstorms likely. Slight chance of rain showers 73 on Tuesday. For Rockin' Eagle 98.7, I'm Eagle Radio staff meteorologist Laura Lockwood. 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

0: That was Long Hard Road Out of Hell by Marilyn Manson. Yep, that's a wrap. All the time I have for today. Had a good time as always. You know, run on out to Aura. Go to the Aura Jamboree. Going on right now. Goes on yet till 7:30, 8 o'clock or so, and then they have the dance afterwards. So go enjoy that. Good time. Great, great talent out there. Anyway, I'll see you again. Talk to you again, I guess, next Saturday. Bye-bye. We gone.
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2: Partly cloudy tonight with a low of 58. Northwesterly winds around 5 miles per hour. Slight chance of rain showers tomorrow. Daytime highs approaching 84. A blend of clouds and sun. Chance for storms tomorrow night. Lulls up aloft around 67. Highs around 84 Monday with thunderstorms likely. Slight chance of rain showers 73 on Tuesday. For Rockin' Eagle 98.7, I'm Eagle Radio staff meteorologist Laura Lockwood. Currently 72.
3: 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The L.A. Lloyd Rock 30 begins now.
4: Yes, I have to say year number 27 of the L.A. Lloyd Rock 30 has been doing well so far. We started it off last week, week number one, with Tyler Connolly of Theory of a Dead Man, and I sure am glad you enjoyed the video on Rock 30 TV of that performance because, man, he's always a cool dude, and yes, he looked very comfortable in his studio, didn't he? If you haven't seen Rock 30 TV, please look it up on YouTube. And don't forget to subscribe because you will get to see video interviews of all our artists every week that starts on Monday after it airs on this radio station right here. So today we've got a new artist we want to introduce you to. It was your L.A. Lloyd pick of the week about 3 or 4 weeks ago and is now moving up the chart. His name is Ryan Purds. He's signed to the Big Machine Rock label. Now, Big Machine was big for way back in the day to bringing us Taylor Swift, believe it or not, but now they got some cool rock artists like Daughtry and Bad Flower, and now Ryan Purds. He's got a big debut album called Can't Cry that's coming out on August 14th. So there you go. We got a lot of stuff to follow through with Ryan today, get to know him better, and of course play some of his music from Can't Cry as well, like his big single Sour that you'll get to hear shortly. So if you're ready, let's go ahead and start with the man who was here last week, Tyler Connolly of Theory of a Dead Man, debuts at number 30 with Winnebago, Lay Low on the Rock 30. Oh.

What a fun song. Winnebago, Lay Low, about going to a bar and things just completely getting out of control. Make sure you check out that video. It's pretty cool. Theory of a Dead Man, our first debut at number 30. Sure did have a great time with Tyler Connolly last weekend, for sure. Now, don't forget that we're going to be introducing you to Ryan Purds. He has got a big song called Sour that you'll get to hear later on this hour. And we'll pick up our conversation with him. But first, we got to bring on Chris Jericho and the boys in Fozzy moving up one spot, 30 to 29. This is called I Know Evil on The Rock 30.

0: I Know Evil, that is Fozzy moving up 30 to 29, and it has been quite a while since we last had Chris Jericho co-host The Rock 30. Of course, he's busy being the front man for Fozzy, big wrestler, big podcaster, so multi-talented, and again, 30 to 29 for Fozzy with I Know Evil. L.A. Lloyd here, and Ryan Purge co-hosting The Rock 30 today for his first time. Gonna be great to get to know you today with the listeners, man, and I appreciate you being on the show.
1: Thanks for having me. It's awesome. Thank you.
0: So, Ryan, one thing that you and I have in common is we both grew up on farms. Now, I grew up on a tobacco farm in North Carolina, while you grew up on your grandparents' dairy farm there in Buffalo. So looking back now, what do you think it is about growing up on the farm that kind of taught you that's, you know, still helping you today as your career is taking off and you're traveling all over the country?
1: Living where I lived, it gave me a lot of time to rehearse my instrument and everything and get into my craft, kind of. And yeah, it is interesting traveling these days and everything is so much different from where I'm from. So,
0: man, I totally get that. The first time I ever left the farm, I felt like, wow, there's a lot out here in the world to see, man. So, one thing I've noticed, your voice is deeper than mine, so I will try not to get too intimidated, but we'll get to hear it in action when you sing your big song Sour later on this hour. Now we bring on Social Distortion for you. They dropped, though, 24 to 28. It's Born to Kill on The Rock 30.

0: Mike Ness from Social Distortion proving that rock and roll has no expiration date. Glad to see they're still doing it after all these years and sounding great on that one right there. It is called Born to Kill from Social Distortion, coming in at number 28. I think it's kind of cool when we go through the Rock 30 chart today because it's got a nice mix of legacy artists like Social Distortion. And then, of course, we've got new artists for you as well, like Ryan Purge, who's co-hosting today. We'll get to hear the big single called Sour. Talk more to Ryan coming up a little bit later on. Now, Black Male Brides that we're trying to get back on the Rock 30 as well. Talking to Andy Black as soon as he gets back from the big tour they're doing now in Europe. Their latest is called Vindicate, moving up 28 to 27 on the Rock 30.
1: I feel the rage begin, boiling in my blood with all my pride and sin. Vindication.

0: Seems like their songs are very cinematic, wouldn't you say? Black Veil Brides and their videos, always amazing. That one is called Vindicate, and it moves up 28 to 27. And again, we're trying to get Andy Black from the band to co-host. Hopefully that will happen maybe later on this month or in August. We're counting him down with Ryan Purge. We'll talk more to him, and also we'll play his song Sour and set that one up with Ryan when the Rock 30 continues.
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10: In this one, we'll talk about Medal of Honor recipient Master Sergeant Woodrow W. Keeble, who showed incredible bravery and selflessness during combat near Sansan-ni, Korea, on October 20th, 1951. Acting as platoon leader for Company G, 19th Infantry, for the U.S. Army, he led the support platoon in an attack on Hill 765, a steep, heavily defended enemy position. When he saw his fellow soldiers pinned down by intense enemy fire from 3 fortified positions, Keeble rushed to their aid without hesitation, crawling forward alone under heavy fire. He got close to the first enemy machine gun nest and destroyed it with a grenade. He then moved on to the second position and took it out the same way. Despite the enemy now focusing all their firepower on him, Keeble advanced to the third emplacement and neutralized it as well. As his unit pushed forward, Keeble continued laying down accurate fire on enemy trenches, causing heavy casualties. His extraordinary courage and dedication to duty not only saved lives, but also brought great honor to himself, his unit, and the United States Army. From the Revolutionary War to the modern-day wars against terrorism, the contributions of Native American soldiers, sailors, airmen, Marines, and Coast Guard members have been integral to the defense of our country.
9: This has been another Native History Minute brought to you by the Ojibwa Casinos of Barriga and Marquette.
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14: It's not just a countdown. It's a backstage pass. This is L.A. Lloyd's Rock 30.
0: We are back counting him down today with his first appearance on the Rock 30. That would be Ryan Purge. And we're about to play his big song called Sour. That was your L.A. Lloyd pick of the week a few weeks ago. And, man, things are really starting to take off for Ryan. And we sure appreciate him being here today. Well, the album called 8 from Shinedown is now out. And I have to say it's one of the most diverse albums I've heard from Shinedown yet. I mean, there's songs that are up, they're down, they take you on this emotional ride. And of course, it was produced by their bass player, Eric Bass. So if you haven't had a chance to listen to it in its entirety, do yourself a favor, check it out, because we got the new one from Shinedown for you right now. From 8, moving up 27 to 26, here's Young Again on The Rock 30.

0: Young Again from Shinedown, probably headed to being another number one song for the band and doing quite well for him, moving up 27 to 26. I am L.A. Lloyd, and we are introducing you to a new artist named Ryan Purge. He signed a Big Machine Rock label, and a few weeks ago, we featured this song you're about to hear called Sour as your L.A. Lloyd pick of the week. And I have to tell you, the first time I heard this song, it's like, wow, he's kind of got this Chris Cornell or maybe Eddie Vedder grunge thing going on. It definitely had a what I would call a throwback sound to it. So I wanted to talk about this one, Ryan. Was it one of the first songs that you wrote for your upcoming album, Can't Cry? Or, you know what, can you tell me about this one before we play it?
1: Sour, I wrote that riff on the verse a while ago, and I just kept it in my back pocket for something special. I always liked it, but I didn't have a chorus that was cool enough. So I was in the studio. This record is my first like collaborative effort. I worked with Sam Hollander on it. Mm-hmm. Shout out Sam, he produced it, but I was kind of just playing that verse riff, and then I just randomly kind of did that walk up style thing for the chorus, kind of like a, you know, Bush Machine Head type vibe. And I kind of just started singing the chorus melody over it within like seconds. So it was pretty special how that one came along, because it took like 10 seconds for me to figure out the chorus, which is great. And then Sam was like, oh, make a riff after it, but change the time signature. So it's almost like Them Bones a little bit, that riff after, where I say Sour over it, which is cool. It's a little nod to Alice in Chains there for sure. Yeah, this song just came together really well. And, you know, it was really hard to sing in the studio. I know I got to play it live all the time and sing it, so that's fun.
0: Well, it sure sounds like it. And I want to take this conversation a little bit deeper, because I've noticed you've been performing this song not only live, but acoustic as well for a lot of radio stations as you're getting your name out there. And it's not the easiest song to pull off. So we'll talk about that shortly. But right now, we got to play the song. It is Ryan Purge. It's Sour. And it is coming in at number 25, up from 29. How about that?

0: Doing one from Sublime for you right there, but they're dropping down 23 to 24 with Until the Sun Explodes. And we'll talk more to our guest co-host Ryan Purds in just a minute or so. Also, sorry I'm laughing, but we got another song from Shinedown on the way for you as well. And our good friend LJ and Seven Dust, all coming up on The Rock 30.
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11: 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This is L.A. Lloyd's Rock 30.
12: Welcome back to the L.A. Lloyd Rock 30. If you haven't checked in, feel free to do so. 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Myself and Logan, my producer, loving to hear from you when you check in. 855-576-2530. We're hanging out with Ryan Purge for the first time co-hosting the Rock 30. Just played his new song called Sour last segment. And you know what? I've seen a few videos where you've been performing this song live for some radio station morning shows or like some small listener sessions, man. And I know you're doing the rounds to get your name out there and your face and your music and things like that right here at the beginning of your career. But man, look, that's a tough song to pull off vocally. I mean, is it intimidating getting up there, just you and the acoustic and making this one happen?
13: I guess so. Yeah. I feel like it is such a song that it's like you have to focus every single fiber of your being on, for sure. It's like, it's almost like playing like Snow by the Chili Peppers and singing it at the same time. You got to use both sides of your brain, but Those are the moments I love because I'm thinking about nothing else. Like, I'm not thinking about how much my life sucks when I'm focusing on, you know, my guitar and my singing at the same time. And then I'm thinking, oh wow, this chorus is going to be tough. But like, you know, if it sounds bad, I guess they'll just have to live with it. But lucky for me, people seem to like it. So that's cool. But yeah, playing it on a, on a morning radio show is a little tough.
12: I bet so, man.
13: Sour right after 8 in the morning, it's great, but wouldn't want it any other way, that's for sure.
12: You're doing it right, my friend. You definitely are. Hanging out with Ryan Purge, co-hosting The Rock 30, and we will play some more music from his album Can't Cry later on today as well. Hey, I promised you Shine Down, so they made it to number one. This one on the way down, while Young Again, you heard earlier, is on the way up. This is Safe and Sound from Shine Down, number 23 on The Rock 30.

0: Seven Dust Unbreakable dropping out of the top 20, 18 to 22. When we return, more conversation with our guest, Ryan Purge, plus your L.A. Lloyd pick of the week. We got a new one for you from Wage War.
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9: He's been backstage, on air, and in the pit. L.A. Lloyd brings you rock like nobody else.
0: Nobody else. L.A. Lloyd here, and millions of people first discovered my guest co-host Ryan Purge through his covers he did, like on TikTok and YouTube, especially Smells Like Teen Spirit. That one really blew up. So, Ryan, was there ever a point where you worried that people might know you as, you know, the cover artist that is on social media more than Ryan Purge, the songwriter?
10: I always, you know, posted covers just for my original music to be heard. That was kind of my idea the whole time. I never wanted to be a cover guy ever, but that's the name of the game nowadays. But yeah, my music lends itself towards the grunge guys, so I knew if I posted some grunge covers, I could acquire some grunge fans, and they could later on be, you know, fans of my music, hopefully.
0: Do you think a lot of them came over pretty immediately, man? I mean, what do you think it was? It really was kind of a good bridge between that and, you know, where you are with your original songs.
10: It took a while for people to actually listen to my stuff. It took a while, a little bit, for my covers to do well on TikTok and everything. But it takes a lot of work. If you're a guy who's going to post on social media for your original music, it's going to take a lot of work and a lot of trial and error, because people don't really open up social media to find new music, honestly.
0: Right.
10: They like to hear what they're familiar with. So if you can ease them into it in your own way, then have at it. Good luck.
0: If you're trying to make it like Ryan Purge did, pay close attention to what he just said. He gave you some really good advice, and I hope you took it down. All right. Hey, we got more music from Ryan Purge, more conversation with him coming up next hour. And we have Poppy for you right now, moving up 22 to 21. It's Time Will Tell on The Rock 30.
11: It's Natalie.

Poppy doing Time Will Tell, moving up 22 to 21. If you just join us, Ryan Purge, new artist, joining us for his first time co-hosting The Rock 30. More music from his album Can't Cry coming up next hour, and we'll talk more to him as well. Now your L.A. Lloyd pick of the week, and I like this one too. Glad to see that Wage War is back with a new one. This one's called Blindfold on The Rock 30. I can't find-

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2: Partly cloudy tonight with a low of 58. Northwesterly winds around 5 miles per hour. Slight chance of rain showers tomorrow. Daytime highs approaching 84. A blend of clouds and sun. Chance for storms tomorrow night. Lulls up aloft around 67. Highs around 84 Monday with thunderstorms likely. Slight chance of rain showers 73 on Tuesday. For Rockin' Eagle 98.7, I'm Eagle Radio staff meteorologist Laura Lockwood. Right now, 70.
3: No fluff, just fresh rock and famous faces. That's the L.A. Lloyd way.

Bill Murray and A Day to Remember always let you down. Finally getting into the top 20, 21 to 20. It's been a slow grow for that song, but glad to see that they are finally moving up. I am L.A. Lloyd, and today we're introducing you to the artist known as Ryan Purge. Last hour, we played his new single called Sour. That is from the upcoming album Can't Cry, which will be coming out August 14th. And again, this is not an EP. This is not only a single. Ryan is bringing it, man, on his first debut album, a full album. We'll talk about the importance of having a full album. If you haven't checked in, give us a call today, 855-576-2530. Logan, my producer, definitely wanting to hear from you, 855-576-2530. A text or a call is fine. As we rock the new one from Papa Roach, also moving into the top 20, 25 to 19, this is See You in Hell on the Rock 30.

0: Are you a big fan of Devil May Cry? You can watch that on Netflix. And if you have been watching it, you may have heard that song right there because it's definitely featured in Devil May Cry. Papa Roach for you. See You in Hell. Big jump too from 25 to 19. We are counting him down with Ryan Purge. His first ever appearance on the Rock 30. The new album is coming out in August. It's called Can't Cry. You can listen to it in its entirety starting on August 14th. And we're even going to play a couple more songs from that album before the Rock 30 is all said and done today. And you know, streaming has pushed so many artists, even established acts, towards singles and EPs. And Ryan, I have to applaud you, man, for your major label debut. Why was it important for you to make a complete album instead of simply releasing songs one at a time?
1: I have been releasing like singles and EPs when I was independent and stuff like that, just because, you know, as a person with not a lot of money and everything, you just have to do what you gotta do. Singles is the name of the game with social media nowadays, because the way you promote, it can really only be one song, unless you're an artist who can, you know, move needles and stuff like that, if you have a big fan base. But singles are really the name of the game now with independent social media content. But now that I'm signed to a label, it's amazing I get to actually release a full album, and it's what I've always wanted to do, and it's finally here.
0: Well, let me add on to that question a little bit, because, you know, a lot of people, I guess the established artists have said the reason that they are kind of coming out with singles or maybe even EPs is because they say, look, I've got an album, 11 or 12 songs. If, you know, the way the record industry works, they'll release a single here to radio or streaming or whatever. And then there's those five or six songs that, you know, really never get the love that the artist would hope for them to have. So have you kind of thought about that and how that might relate to you?
1: I feel like that's kind of what is lost in the music industry today. They're trying to kind of please the short attention span, but take Nirvana as an example. It's like their songs that aren't hits are what makes them have super fans.
0: Right.
1: When you listen to an album and you can listen to every song and you like the songs that other people don't like, and they're putting out music that aren't just they're trying to make a hit or whatever, that's what makes you have long-lasting fans, in my opinion. That's why, I don't know, it's important to put out a lot of music, because that's how you gain an actual fan base rather than just promoting, trying to get famous.
0: I like the way you said trying to get famous twice, man. I can tell right now you believe in your music, and so does your label, Big Machine Rock. We'll talk about your relationship with your record label coming up here in just a little bit. Back to the Rock 30 we go, and we bring on the Mongolian band The Who, moving up 20 to 18. Johnny Hawkins on vocals on this one as well from Nothing More. Here is La Soul on the Rock 30.

That is Lost Soul from the Mongolian band The Who, moving up 20 to 18. And of course, they are no stranger working with other artists outside their band. They've worked with From Ashes to New, Jacoby Shaddix, Lizzie Hale, William Duvall from Alice in Chains, and many, many more. And of course, on that one, my good friend Johnny Hawkins from Nothing More. It is L.A. Lloyd, Greta Van Fleet. Well, they've spent several years becoming Greta Van Fleet. And what I mean by that is the, of course, Led Zeppelin comparisons. But I got to tell you that I think this one is kind of giving them finally their own unique sound, if you will. At number 17, Play Your Games from Greta Van Fleet on The Rock 30.

0: That's kind of a fun song here on The Rock 30 at number 17. That's where they were at last week. So no movement for Greta Van Fleet and Play Your Games. My name is L.A. Lloyd. If you just joined us, we've got a new artist, Ryan Purge, co-hosting The Rock 30 for his first time today. We played his new single called Sour last hour. The new album, Can't Cry, will be coming out in August. We got another track we'll play from that as well. And continue our conversation with Ryan right after this.
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0: 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We have Framing Hanley on there, Tyler Connolly from Theory of a Dead Man, and yes, you will get to see Ryan Purds on there coming up on Monday. We debut the new videos on Rock 30 TV every Monday after it airs on this radio station, so make sure you check it out. 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More new music from Ryan Purge, who's co-hosting today, right after we give you Sleep Theory now at number 16 with Words Are Worthless. Let me

0: Words are worthless. Sleep Theory dropping 14 to 16 on the Rock 30. There's a record label out of Nashville called Big Machine, and they're pretty notorious about having some major artists on that label, especially in the country world. But they're also known for creating huge careers for up-and-coming artists. One of those artists was someone you might have heard of named Taylor Swift. Now, since then, they've kind of got a rock division of Big Machine as well. Now home to Daughtry and Bad Flower, A'Ron Jones, and our guest co-host, Ryan Purge. So it's pretty cool, man, getting to work with this label who's definitely got you back. They believe in you, man. So what convinced you that this was the absolute right label to launch your career?
1: It's great. It's awesome. I got signed like 2 years ago or something. It's been a wild ride so far. I recorded the full album and it's been fun. I've had a lot of opportunities that I wouldn't have had being, you know, from a farm in Buffalo, New York. It's really special to me. My first live performance with a band was at the Whiskey A Go-Go, like in LA. So it's been, I think I'm playing there again in like 2 weeks. So. But I don't know when this all have played there already by the time this airs.
0: Right.
1: But, but yeah, I'm opening for Daughtry in the fall too. That's just absolutely insane. Like, I can't even believe it. But yeah, big thanks. Shout out to Big Machine Rock right there.
0: Yeah, for sure. And going back to Whiskey Go-Go a little bit there, man. I mean, that is just, you know, such a historical room and getting to play there already. And then you're going back again, man. I mean, what was it like, you know, honestly, did you kind of have to just really take it all in? Because you were going like, man, this is really a surreal moment. I'm here playing live, you know, at the Whiskey.
1: Yeah, I was pretty nervous. I mean, it doesn't really matter. Every stage is kind of the same, honestly.
0: Yeah.
1: Once you're up there. But it is really cool to, you know, share a stage that Oasis was on, Jim Morrison and all that. Mm. I don't know if it's true if you can, like, channel the people that were on it, if that's just all BS. I don't know. But I felt like I did have a really successful performance there, so I don't know.
0: Oh, I think you're going to be fine on that label. Big Machine Rock giving you the new album Can't Cry from Ryan Purge, and that one will be available for you on August 14th. And why don't we play another song from that album to give you a little tease of what you can expect? It's a Rock 30 Extra from Ryan Purge. This one is called Heavy Eyes.
2: This is for the girl seeing life ain't worth the living. 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Stranded in the silence, all she feels is nothing. 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
1: 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And that's L.A. 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

0: Break Me Down, Tim Montana, No Movement, coming in at number 15. We are halfway through the L.A. Lloyd Rock 30 and just getting warmed up with Ryan Purge co-hosting for his first time today on the Rock 30. We just played a song from his album, Can't Cry. We'll definitely get another one from that album before it comes out, and we'll probably play that one for you next hour.
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9: L.A. Lloyd here, and my guest is Ryan Purge, an up-and-coming artist with a new album called Can't Cry, coming out August 14th on Big Machine Rock. And your songs touch on isolation and grief and self-doubt. And as your audience continues to grow, do you ever see yourself becoming an advocate for mental health awareness, or do you just prefer letting the music carry that message on its own?
10: Yeah, I would say my music can help just in that way. Listen to, I don't know if I've really vocalized it much. I mean, I made a post for like Men's Mental Health Month, but yeah, it's tough because you don't really have to say exactly what you would think people need to hear to help mental health. I listen to Nirvana all the time, and those lyrics say nothing about mental health directly, but it gets around to it somehow. I feel like it does focus on mental health, even if you don't say it. Like grunge, a lot of ways. I fell on black days or whatever. He is saying I'm depressed, but he's using metaphors and stuff. And that's what's so special about music is you can listen to it and someone can be saying their life sucks or whatever, but not in a direct way. It makes you feel not so alone.
9: It's so amazing how I keep hearing, you know, the influence or at least your love for that era of music during grunge. And, you know, here you are 30 some odd years later. I feel like we could have had the same conversation in 1991. I mean, do you feel like you would have, I don't want to say fit in, but do you feel like if your music was released the same time as, say, you know, Soundgarden or Nirvana, would it feel still right in place?
10: Oh, no. I feel like I could make more grunge music back then. I still do kind of try to strive for a modern rock sound.
9: Yeah.
10: If I was around back then, I could have went balls to the wall and done actual grunge, but I don't know if I could hold a candle up next to the legends.
9: Yeah.
10: Of course. But interesting. It's interesting to think about. I've never thought of that.
9: Yeah, it's an idea. I thought I'd put it out there to you, man. So definitely something to think about. Right back to the Rock 30 with Autumn Kings now moving up 16 to 14. Here is Gone, Gone, Gone.

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11: 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It's the Rock 30 with L.A. Lloyd.
0: L.A. Lloyd with my guest Ryan Purds, a multi-instrumentalist playing guitar, bass, violin, and mandolin. And I was curious, does each instrument kind of bring something different out of you creatively, or are they, you know, just simply different tools that all help you get to the same finished song?
12: I don't play all the instruments on my music. I've only played violin on a couple of my songs ever. But I would say while writing, you can switch instruments and start off on guitar and then move to mandolin or whatever, and then you could write something on that instrument and bring it back to guitar. Just like if I'm on my acoustic guitar, I write all my songs on an acoustic.
0: Okay.
12: But then I move to my electric guitar and I play the same thing, but your ear just finds something differently there. So it's important to experiment. And, you know, playing bass too, you find a lot of random riffs that you can do, and then maybe you add it into the song as a guitar riff instead of a bass. It's fun to mess around when you play a lot of instruments like that.
0: Yeah, man. 25 years old, got a lot of talent, and a great album called Can't Cry coming out in August. We're glad to have you here today before that album comes out, and we'll definitely play another song from that album next hour. Right now, we got to bring on a Treyu for you. It's All For You, moving up 13 to 12.
13: I did it!

My producer Logan and me, L.A. Lloyd, we're pulling hard for a Atreyu to make it into the top 10. Maybe that will happen next week. All for you, moving up 13 to 12. What's your thoughts on collaborations? I mean, I like them sometimes. They work really well. Give us your opinion. You can always text us at 855-576-2530. You can call us if you like. Leave your voicemail. It's all good. Speaking of collaborations, how about this one right here? You know Maria Brink from In This Moment when she's there. It's always going to attract a little bit of attention. So why not, right? Eva Under Fire working with her. Number 11, here's Villainous.